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You give me fever when you kiss me, fever when you hold me tight. 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

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You know I'm going downtown. I'm gonna buy me a blue steel 44. I'm gonna catch up with that girl. She won't be messing around on me no more.

said, hey Joe, you better lay low and get out of town. I said, hey Joe, where are you gonna run to now? He said, I'm going downtown and I'm gonna get me a passport seat.